0: Hi, this is Sabrina Carpenter.
1: Jetzt Sabrina Carpenter, Manchild.
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3: They say the holy water's watered down. 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Our colors will fade eventually. So if our time is running out, day after day, we'll make the mundane a masterpiece. Oh my, oh my love. I take one look at you, you're taking me.

0: 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My Lucky Day. 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
1: 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And all of your thoughts are spinning on repeat.

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So if our time is running out, day after day, we'll make the mundane a masterpiece. Oh my, my, oh my, my love, I take one look at you, you're taking me out.

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1: 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Krone Hit,